sister. I see you in line ready to come into the party. You're looking fly. You're dressed from head to toe.

That's right. It's one of those highs that you don't ever want to go away. You want to live this experience for the rest of your life.

to the civilized ways of the fairgoers. These clothes, pity for these onlookers, cover their pale bodies from the sun and the wind. We're ordered to remove this clothing, pay to get in, and as they always wear, touched by the reaches of civilization. It's worth simple ways, people. Did in athletic matches arranged by the authorities. And kills. You know, tribesmen and people from other lands.

It's August, and it means it's going to be a very special month in Spain, in Ibiza, because every Monday night you can find me at Universe in Ibiza. It's an amazing club, and I'm very excited to play there every Monday to experiment with my sound, my special sunrise sets, starting at 2:30 in the morning and go all the way till the sun comes up. It will be a very special experience, so I hope to see you there. And this week, in Prismatic by Tiësto, I'm going to give you a taste of what you can expect over there. We started off with York, Reaches of Civilization, the track where it all started for me when I started the series In Search of Sunrise. And this is Taxi Girl, I Glow.

Prismatic in the mix with Tiesto in Colab Arredondo. Echo Sax Finale. Before that, Edward Marja, Stereo Love in the Icewax Show edit. My track together with Olivia, Sebastian and Lee, Don't Lose Your Head and Camel Fat and Full Coder, Unique Moments. And this is a special episode of Prismatic. I have a special surprise for you as well. To celebrate my residency at Universe, you have now the chance to win a meet and greet with me at one of my shows. So if you're in Ibiza on Monday in August, you want to come to the show, let me know. All my socials. At Tiesto, you can find all the details there. All the way to music, this is Paul Oakenfold, Southern Sun.

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And we're picking up the pace with Kiki, 5 a.m.

That was Nico with Some Love. Before that, another song of Kiki, going existential in the rave. Lauter and Deckers, Los Retratos, and Bodea and Brian Kearney, Ready to Fly. All great tunes in the mix in Prismatic by Tiësto. The hour flew by. There's only one more track I have left for you. So I hope to see you in August in Ibiza. We're closing out with DJ Dings and Tim Rouse. Streamline.

But basically, I'm going to say this is the last song of you. I come off, my dad comes on. He does go to my head, stormy weather. He doesn't like that one, actually. Yeah, I just want to say again, thank you so much for coming out, really. 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It's all right. 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
1: Girl, you know it's true.

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1: Oh, this is sure stirring up some ghosts for me. She said there's one thing you gotta learn, is not to be afraid of it. I said, no, I like it. I like it, it's good.

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PA's Cuber, your weekly independent syndicated alternative music radio.

What a great little record that is. And you know why it's the Power Play, don't you? Because it's great. No other reason. Brand new from Brandon Flowers and the album Thrasher, which is out now. I'd get hard copy if I were you, and show the good music. The respect is due. Meantime, welcome along to the latest edition of Cuba and PA here, in for the duration once again on your favorite station.

0: guy in the underground, Mark Valentine. That's Mark with a C if you're looking for him online. And yeah, that's a great little record from an album that he has out at the moment. And all these albums that I usually play are available in hard copy. That's the wrong track. You know, I'm a bit fussy about that kind of thing. I like to get the right track. That's it. Thank you. Thank you very much, CD machines. Yeah, sometimes you cue them up and, I don't know, something happens to them. They freak out a little bit while I'm not watching. They do it behind my back and they zero back to track one. And that's what happened there. What I actually wanted was track two. So here it is, you know. Tell you, I don't stand for much nonsense on this show. I don't know whether you've noticed that before, but I will not put up with
1: when you wake up in the morning and you ain't feeling right.
0: Dodgy decisions made by equipment.

You know, that track is a little longer than most, but it's still gone too soon, if you ask me. Flaming Groovies from Fantastic Plastic came out in 2017, believe it or not. And yeah, that's the end of the world. Now, let's hope not, but you never know.

You gotta like that, surely. We got him playing live soon for a Q-Burn live event. Don't miss that one. That's Vince Ray and a brand new album, Back in the Shack, from Vince. It's a good one. That's his version of Suicide's Rocket USA. They've also got a cover of Ghost Rider on the same album, which is Suicide once again. Loads of lovely, groovy stuff on there. It's voodoo rock. That's what that is. That is voodoo rock. Okay, now listen, let's get on with the first of the spotlights this week. And, you know, here's a band that we haven't featured for ages. In fact, I don't know whether we've ever featured them. Do correct me if I am wrong. My memory isn't what it was. But anyway, yeah, let's get under the spotlight with The Cold Stairs. And I'm not talking about the stairs you climb up on the way to the bedroom. I'm talking about a 1,000-yard stare without a blink.

Well, I don't know about you, but listening to that, it reminds me about how good these guys are. Cold Stairs. And One Last Chance. Under the spotlight for the first hour this week. You'll find a lot of records, come back with vocals as they are fading out, which is a strange thing. There again, it is the artist's decision. Record labels in the old days would have, cut it off and left it on the fade because they know that that means it's easier to get radio play. Nowadays, people don't care about radio play because radio play is practically non-existent, especially for bands like Cold Stairs.

That's the Cold Stairs. First two from them, another two to come during the first hour of the program. And yeah, they sounded good, aren't they? Cold Stairs, S-T-A-R-E-S, okay? It's not the kind of cold stairs you need to turn the central heating up on, all right? It's a different kind of stair. So One Last Chance we heard, and just then it was The Joy. It's always good here at Q-Burn, isn't it? Have you noticed that? You have, haven't you? Yeah, I thought so. A nice affirmative nod there was all I needed.

0: it's good to have the temperance movement back, that's for sure. But that is too short. Once again, it's too short, guys. Don't be scared. 4.5 minutes is fine these days. Temperance movement and Eat You Alive.
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I've been listening to this album a lot. Born to Kill, a new album from Social Distortion. It is so good. Oh, it's tuneful, but it's loud and noisy. And that's a good thing, as far as I'm concerned. Power chords with a good tune.

0: can tell the guy's desperate, can't you? I just need some M-O-N-E-Y. Everybody knows the feeling. Desperation, worry. Turn in their hand to just about anything. And then, of course, you get the legality situation slipping in and getting in the way. Yeah, it's true. I'm afraid a lot of people are driven that way. Not me, though, huh? Not me.
1: Never wanna lose you. Yeah!
0: Q-Burn.

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Never want to lose you. And Cuban, in for the duration on your favorite station. PA here just winging another show. Back to the cold stairs.

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And Automobile, yeah, that's a record that has been covered by ZZ Top too. These guys, you know, their heart's in the right place.

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You know, if you just fancy just getting behind the wheel, going out for a drive with no particular place to go, just like the Chuck Berry record, that's all right with me. I don't mind. Just take the radio with you.

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Brandon Flowers, the vocalist with the Killers, solo album out now called Thrasher. I'd get hard copy if I were you, and show the good music the respect it's due, and start building a, you know, a record collection once again, instead of having it all on, you know, smart devices and stuff like that that you can't pick up and hold and look at. All right, that's enough of that. You know, because I tend to just rant once I start, because it is such an annoying situation for the artist, and indeed the industry.

Cold War kids. There goes the night. It's great, isn't it? You know, it's just occurred to me, there's a lot of, you know, I don't know whether it's me rebelling against the recent, you know, relentless heat we've been putting up with. At least we've had a proper summer season, though. I can't complain, frankly. I cannot. And when I hear people complaining, I'm thinking, oh, we so very rarely get a proper summer. Just relax and enjoy it. Everything has its own problems. But anyway, yeah. Cold stairs in the first hour under the spotlight. Cold Irons Bound coming up this hour under the spotlight. Four tracks from them. And there we are with the Cold War Kids as well. I don't know. You know, perhaps it's something beyond my control. You know, but I very often stray into the surrealistic side of things with shows and indeed with life. But I'm not going to this time. But who knows? I'm guided somehow. I think it might be your fault.

Yeah, that's from the brand new album from Switchfoot. Very good indeed, very radio-friendly. Forever Now is the name of the album. The track I just played you, Ride or Die, which seemed to make sense, you know?

Big Red Car from the brand new album from the Hanging Stars. The album is Just a Day, and yeah, it's good all the way through. And I can't recommend it highly enough. Is that good enough for you? Go out there and grab some hard copy. All right, back under the spotlight for the second hour. Cold Iron's Bound here at Q-Burn, in for the duration on your favorite station. PA here just winging my way through. Heads up, I think you'll like these guys if you haven't heard them.

Cold Irons Bound conversation here at Q-Burn. PA here just, I don't know, bringing them up and serving them out. Yeah, that's normal. No, no, on this show it's normal. I know on the other shows it's not.

Conan's Bound, Under the Spotlight, Hex on You. Before that, it was Conversation, two great tracks from them, another two to come before the end of the show.

album out now. Terrific artwork on the album, by the way. Oh, wow, that's going to look good on a T-shirt, even as a poster, frankly. Well done to Ricky Warwick. And, he's from Thin Lizzy. He's from several other bands, Black Star Riders, etc. Terrific vocalist, terrific lyricist, it has to be said. I don't know where they come from, but he seems to be fairly prolific with it, and he finds it reasonably easy, as far as I know. You know, I've spoken to him about it, and he doesn't seem to come up with any kind of frustration in the way of facial expression when I talk about it or anything. It's just quite normal for him. I think it just comes out of him. He's just an imaginative, really good writer. Ricky Warwick, great frontman too. Seek Zen Destroy is the name of that one, from the new album, which is out now.

That's Ronnie Wood from his current, collection album called Fearless. It features tracks that he was involved with from 65 through to 2025. And it includes all the Rolling Stone stuff, all the Faces stuff, and all the Ronnie Wood solo stuff. And it's all good, let me tell you. And you'd be surprised how many Stone songs he had a lot to do with. They're all on this collection as well. And, he wouldn't be able to put them on there, I shouldn't imagine, if a certain amount of the song wasn't his. So although it's put down as Jagger Richards on the albums, Ronnie had a lot to do with it, I think it's fair to say. Sorry about that. Can you tell me when you're coming in? Yeah, just try not crash. Okay, Jack.

0: like that record a lot. He's got a lot of style, and, you know, it's off the wall, let's face it. A little bit down the rabbit hole, and Jesus, it's First Testament Fire and Brimstone as well, all mixed up in the cauldron. Jack White, G.O.D. and the Broken Ribs right here at Cuba.
1: Again.
0: Uh-huh. Again, if you don't mind. Just one more take, Steve. Sorry about that. Just do your best on this one, all right? Okay, we're running.

Steve Earle, title track to the album The Revolution Starts Now. Okay, Cold Iron's Bound under the spotlight for the second hour this week here at Q-Burn, and another two tracks to come right now. And I believe this one will probably follow on from the general sound of Steve Earle there quite well. By the way, Cold Iron's Bound take their name from a Bob Dylan song. I thought you might like to know that.

As Cold Iron's bound under the spotlight for the second hour, I wasn't thinking at all before that it was tempered down. Now, I said they get their name from a Bob Dylan song. This is the song they take their name from. Cold Iron's Bound, Bob Dylan. Now, this will take us out of the show. Certainly hope it's hit the spot. I'll catch you again, same time, same place next week. From EPA, take care. Bye-bye.

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2: This week's Record of the Week comes from the latest signing to Anjuna Beats, who've caused a storm at EDC with their first outing, Brazil. The pair want to celebrate the emotional connections art can bring, and I've been rather charmed by this one in particular. Keep an eye on them this

lovely to have new music from Elka Klein out on his Days Like Nights label. That was Hold On. For those of you joining us on the factory floors this autumn as part of the Anjuna Beats Warehouse Tour, keep an eye out for lineups dropping in the coming days. Liverpool is already announced with Ferry Corsten back-to-back with Marsh, Amy Wiles, Closet and Jay Ribbon joining us for that one, with Bristol and Birmingham lineups coming in the next few days. Head to the Above and Beyond website for ticket links on those. Over to our friends in Germany, Kaio and Albert now, teaming up with Hello Machines. This is One Last Time.

Storm Chasing. Monica from Anjuna Family Toronto wants to shout out Millie, Abdullah, Steve, Eric and Mariam for travelling to Velt Music Festival this last weekend to see Above and Beyond. She says she can't wait to do it all again at ABGT 700. Nick from Chicago says, I tragically lost one of my best friends on July 16th. Our first big weekend together after meeting was ABGT 600. I was so thrilled to make a friend who loved A&B like I did. I would love it if you would give a shout out to Justin. I know he will always be dancing in the

courtesy of Grum there, alongside his fellow Scot, Big Gal. That was Mega Bertha, brand new on Deep State. You'll be able to catch Grum at the Gorge in just over a month's time as part of our ABGT 700 celebrations, playing a live set on the Saturday afternoon and a back-to-back with Jay Ribbon on the Friday. A host of extracurricular activities are being announced in the next couple of weeks, including after parties with some familiar faces and wellness activities. So keep an eye on our socials for all the info on those. Here's another

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1: It's the first show of the month, which means we look even further ahead to new music coming soon on Anjuna. 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
0: Every week we invite you to join in the discussion on the show over on our Discord server, where you can vote for your favourite tune from the show. Taking the top spot this week is the new single from Ronski Speed, which is available to stream and download now. This is Noura Mpia.

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Tin Liquor getting trancy there, teaming up with Hellsuit on Edge of Forever. Up next, it's our pleasure to welcome back an artist who was omnipresent in the Anjuna family in the early 2010s. Colin Fisher made a name for himself with slow-burning progressive hits like Captivated, Downshift and the Time Machine EP, as well as remixes for Andane, Velveteen and Chicane. Over the last decade, his creative journey has seen him soundtrack some of the biggest video game trailers in the world.

wave. Marie from London is wishing a massive happy 40th to her partner Aaron on 8th of August. Becca and Ian in Poole say we got married last week and your song We're All We Need formed part of our vows. Can't wait to see you in Bristol in October. More Elka Klein for you now, this time alongside Buddha Kid and Nathan Nicholson. This is Another Life.

Paul Thomas remix of MOS's new single on UV Records, Skywalkers. And Chris and Dix in Southern Illinois are sending a shout out to Elise and Mike in Chicagoland, USA on his 60th birthday. Happy birthday. Here's the flashback.

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0: Making his debut on the show this week is an artist that's not only turning heads in the Anjuna world, but dance floors worldwide. Yuval Pinto, aka UV, is emerging as the club star of the Anjuna Deep Explorations roster, with his tracks working their way into the sets of Solomon, Camel Fat and Damien Lazarus, to name but a few. His mix tonight features a host of exclusives, including a collaboration with Ken, a remix of Heirloom's Oh Don't Tell, and a track you'll probably recognise from Us. For the next 30 minutes, you're in the mix with UV.

Huge thanks to UV for tonight's guest mix. Keep an eye on the Anjuna Deep 2026 playlist, where plenty of those tracks will be dropping soon. You'll also find the Anjuna Beats 2026 playlist close by. And don't forget to hit subscribe to our ABGT playlist to get this show delivered to your inbox every week. I'll be back, same time, same place next week with a guest mix from Esteva and news on a certain album that turned 15 years old this year. Until then, thanks for listening. Look after each other. Bye-bye.

sing it, children. Yes, that's right. The kids know the truth. Yes, the little kids. I love their sweet voices, and I love their natural born right-heartedness. I wonder, other than time itself, have I lost anything more impactful upon my journey than my innocence? Wow. My. Hi there, my dear visionary oldies musical pilgrims. Thanks for joining us once again. Your host, Billy Camino here, and I was just smiling to myself. As a child, I remember first learning certain mantras, the stuff of mystifying adult wisdom, such as fight nice in front of visitors, yeah, or don't run with scissors. Try this one, don't use your vinyl records as frisbees or they'll sound all scratchy. Yes, case in point right here, everything is beautiful. But Team Camino leaves no song behind, and hey, that is actually another important saying. Okay, my friends, I digress. Let's look, as it were, at next level philosophy. To paraphrase Ray Stevens and or scripture, there is none so blind as he who will not see. Welcome to our Camino concept titled, Believing

0: That's the piano man himself, Billy Joel, with the one and only Ray Charles. Great track. I'd love to see an entire album of those Hall of Famers immediately. They were preceded by the biggest hit of Paul McCartney's post-Beatles career. Yes, in 1982, Sir Paul and musical genius Stevie Wonder spent 7 weeks at the top of the Billboard charts with Ebony and Ivory. The world-class duet was produced by the legendary George Martin. Man, what lottery did old Billy C win, huh? Our blue sheet features more from both Stevie Wonder and Ray Charles. Can't wait, but first grab a hold of something. Here we go with the spectacular Blind Boys of Alabama.
1: And now for all of you youngsters, you've been very, very good tonight. I'm very proud of you. And you've been very, very, very, very, very, very, very, very, very, very, very, very, very, very, very good tonight. I'm very proud of you. Here are...
2: I'm going to sing this song for you tonight. Something got a hold of me. Ha ha.

Welcome back to the second quarter of the Camino Concept. Your host, Billy Camino, at your service. Thank you, Camino Nation loyal listeners, for joining us from North America and Europe, as well as everywhere in between. 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Partnering with you enriches our 21st century journeys. My dear musical pilgrims, we are coming to you directly from Studio Camino of the singularly unique Casa Linda, located in Arizona's Valley of the Sun. But remember, we always remain 100% true to our concept. Today's concept is titled

talent in this concept, Ronnie Millsap right there, and he was preceded by the extraordinary Helen Reddy. By the way, Mr. Millsap will return later in a duet with the gambler himself, Kenny Rogers. That will go out by request to Conrad from Farnsworth Glen, which is all the way up there in England's Bournemouth by the Sea. Bournemouth, that's J.R.R. Tolkien country, isn't it? Yeah, baby. Yes, and yes, thanks for dialing in with us, Connie, via Vulcan Sounds Radio. That's a biggie. Susan, the Vulcan lady, sets all internet radio industry standards. Believe it or not. Anyhow, my friends, listen up for other cool duets. We'll have Tony Bennett with Stevie Wonder and also Willie Nelson with Ray Charles. Not sure who else, but Jose Feliciano is at the airport and Terry Gibbs is up on a mountaintop. Here's another fantastic duet right now. It's the amazing Whitney Houston, also teaming up with Stevie. Here we go.

Welly, well, our concept is titled Believing is Seeing, and I believe Terry Gibbs just slipped one in on us way ahead of schedule. And why not? Somebody's Knocking was her debut single in 1981, and it soared to number 2 in Canada and was number 3 all over the U.S. Billboard charts. With her Hall of Fame Nashville career, the rest, as they say, is history. Okay, our halftime break is racing towards us. I couldn't be more excited, I'm telling you. A quick glance at our blue sheet, I mean, like, wow. Among others, Michael Jackson, Barbara Streisand, and Jimmy Cliff from the 1993 movie Cool Runnings. Remember that one? Starring John Candy and Leon Robinson, it was an inspiring and poignant comedy about the 1988 Jamaican bobsled team at the Calgary Winter Olympics. And don't be surprised if we have not only Cher, but also the King himself. The King lives. Thank you. Thank you very much.

Hi, everyone. This is Stephanie. Your host, Billy Camino, features a different theme on every program. 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By the way, stay alert. He often slips in a curious novelty item just to see if we're paying attention. Thank you, and buen camino.

0: Hello, everyone. This is Linda. Welcome back to the second half of the Camino Concept. 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
1: Aha, Lindy Lou, there you are, my beautiful sweetie. So glad to have you at the con with me. I'll get with our musical pilgrims here momentarily, but first, I believe you have a special message to share.
0: Thank you. We have a message of heartfelt appreciation from Team Camino. Our thanks, respect, and daily prayer intentions go out to our nation's military personnel and our veterans and all of your families. We extend the same to the first responders and volunteers of our communities, as well as our educators, teachers, and coaches. You are a gift to our freedom and our quality of life. And of course, we indeed include all the same critical personnel of our treasured allies around the world and throughout our history. Thank you, De Caloras and Buen Camino.

Thank you, my friends. I appreciate the applause, but I must defer to Barbara and Ray, truly. Yes, your host, Billy Camino, here with our concept title, Believing is Seeing. Just kidding, of course, about the applause, kinda. But, you know, these names, Barbara and Ray, and also Elvis and Cher. Who else? You ever notice how certain artists, I mean, like, their first name is all we need. They define the name. Our show today is replete with such. Whitney, Willie, and Helen. Yes, couple more. How about, well, Michael and Stevie. And, okay, here's another. Wait for it. Duke.

Make no mistake, we just received a direct text from Blanche. It includes quite a spirited gang in the attached so-called selfie. Let's see, she does photography in northern Scotland near the Sinclair Square area, and while shooting wedding packages at the Obster Tuxedo Shop, they've heard most of our concept today. That's cool. Shaky Radio is their fave. Well, naturally, Shaky, that's a world-class internet station right there. An industry icon on the innovation vanguard, actually. But my, Blanche is somewhat pointed and impatient. Quote, ahoy, Billy C., you promised Jose Feliciano. All the toffs here are stretching to foist a point. Step lively now and dedicate it to young Oakley, the bright lad. End quote. Soon as I can interpret any portion of that, I'll devise a clever response. Until then, we have Jose, another famous first name artist, see? Yes, Mr. Feliciano is locked and loaded for the fourth quarter, but okay, dear-hearted Blanchevere, I'll spin one immediately, but it's not exactly in season. Enjoy, Oakley, me foine lad, enjoy. You know, I don't often see a live keg in wedding stores. Yeah, what county is that there? Spirited Toffs, no less. Oh, no, well.

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I'm not sure what's ahead for us, but it'll be interesting to find out. One thing is certain, however, rolling out the barrel is always in season. Yeah, baby. 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

Yeah, yes, sir. 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You know, here I thought old Billy C was the only airport living soccer ball. Oh, well, our Camino concept is titled Believing is Seeing. Come on, Terry Gibbs. Let's give him something unbelievably awesome to believe.

my brother Ray Charles. I've said it before, I can never get enough of the genius from Albany, Georgia. We're double shotting, my dear sunshining music.

Dear-hearted internet radio oldies music pilgrims of Camino Nation, your host Billy Camino here signing off from our concept titled Believing is Seeing. Thank you, Alabama Blind Boys, for that tribute honoring old Luke the Drifter himself. Yes, Hank Williams remains one of the most prolific lyricists and musical influences in history. Seeing real life, real people, and real struggles was his gift and his burden. Hard to believe, as it were, that we lost Hank at age 29. In 1852, from Couvray, France, we lost Louis Braille at age 43. This celebrated cellist, musician, teacher, and brilliant intellectual individually inspired and improved the quality of life for visual